0: 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It's a similar issue to what Engine 11 had earlier in the day. We're on scene investigating, and security gave me a call during route.
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1: Dispatch from Engine 23. We're face to face with the whole party over here. There's no one's in danger. No one needs medical. We can await the semi.
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1: 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We're going to be getting back in here in just a second.
0: Okay. Engine 23, it looks like we did have PD en route. Do you need them?
1: Everybody has no complaints. Everybody's chill. There's nothing going on here. And they can come code 2. There's no emergency at all.
0: They had put it in as a missing child or, like, found child. But if everybody knows who everybody is, then they probably don't need to go.
1: Sounds good to me.
0: Okay.

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0: Do we have an update on PD?
1: Hold on. I'm sure that he maybe just got there.

0: Okay. 3 Victor 17 might be there, but it says he might be on the southbound side. I think the other officer went to the hospital. Do you see anybody over there?
1: Stand by. I'll check around. I don't see anybody in the immediate area.
0: Okay. He should be coming up there shortly. He's on Powers.
1: Received.

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It'll be 317 South Rock Rim and Boulevard on Almond Butter Trail. 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
0: Looking at the map from the destination you gave us initially and the update, we may want to start one of the high angle rescue teams this way for a trail evac. 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
1: Sounds good. I'll get someone started. And do you want a command channel?
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2: And Battalion 3, hey Bill, they only dispatched fives on this. Did you need a truck as well and for me to respond?
1: 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I think we can escalate it if we need to.
2: Yeah, why don't we just fill it out, and if you don't need them, you can cancel all of us.
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1: Yes, command.
2: Command 52, I've got the father down here with me. He's got the son's location on his phone if you need him. He's over here by the AMR ambulance.
1: Command, okay. We got mom with us, and we've got someone guiding us in.
2: Okay.

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1: Okay, thanks.

0: Command Battalion 3.
1: Command Battalion 3.
0: I can go ahead and assume command. I'll have you recon. What resources do you need down there? Do you know yet?
1: Yeah, okay, on the assuming command, I'll be recon. It looks like we're going to need a stove, probably a walking belay, similar to yesterday or last shift. We're discussing whether we're going to walk him out or not. It looks like a left shoulder, a collarbone injury.
0: Okay, when you figure out if he's walking out, let me know.
1: Okay, will do.
0: When Fives gets here, I'll just have him start getting equipment unless you can for him.
1: Recon, okay. It looks like we'll have a basket. We've got ropes. They may just need a rope and a wheel.
0: Copy, break. Engine 5, did you copy that?
2: 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We're about 3 minutes out.
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4: 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The updated what three words are ants, damage, ending. 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
1: Copy that. I'll be clear. Command 420, 11.

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0: Chuckton, was there radio tracker for us?
1: Yes, Chuckton, there was. Police are on scene, and they're administering Narcan to the patient. It's an overdose.
0: Chuckton, copy.

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Police are also en route.

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1: 21.
0: So I just clarified some information with the call taker on this one. This RP is this 9-year-old's dad. He is not here. He's here with the mom, who does not know that your RP is calling, just so you're aware.
1: Copy. Do we have PD responding with us?
0: It was not clear, but I am happy to do so if you'd like.
1: 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Yeah.
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1: Okay, great. 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
0: 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Is there a medical component to this?
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0: 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Break, engine 11 arrived. 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
1: 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The victim knows who it is. He's wearing brown shorts, male in his 30s, white male.
0: Okay, I'll let him know.
1: He's also traveling with a female with a small terrier style type dog.
0: Okay, copy.
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1: Negative. There's no indication of that.
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2: We've arrived on scene. We've located this vehicle. 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For young juveniles, tell them PD's arriving. This is going to be by the reptile shop just south of the hoo-ha.
1: Okay, I'll let him know. Engine 18 arrived 2256.

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0: 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You guys want us to still wait around for PD?
1: That's negative. 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

Delta 3, Engine 5, at 3419 West Colorado Avenue, number 102B Baker, a medical, and deputies are en route also.

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0: 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We don't have any alarm information.
1: Let me check. Negative, you're not canceled. AMR is, I believe, arriving now. And did it not come through on your page?
0: There's no alarm information on the GTAC.
1: Oh, an allergic reaction with a 33-year-old female. Her tongue is swelling and she's having difficulty breathing. It will be building A at the front desk.
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0: Are you showing this address in our district?
1: It is saying station 4. But I show that it's over there off Carmel and Hancock. Want me to send a different unit?
0: Yes, I don't believe that's actually engine 4's district. That'd be engine 11 or engine 23.
1: Yeah, for some reason the run card even says station 4 or station 11, station 23. I'll show it to Forsett later in the morning when he gets there.
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0: 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For the first two, we left voicemails.
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0: Hey, it looks like we got an update from the call. The subject is awake. He just walked into the store and no medical is needed for him.
1: Okay, both. Thank you.

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0: engine one responding, and it looks like the patient's going to be on the Tejon side bridge of the park, and he also mentioned that they're doing CPR right now on the patient.
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1: Keynet 3.
0: There was a small update to your call, but for the patients also complaining of the right arm and right hip pain.
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1: Engine 1, that's correct, not an arrest. He's walking and talking.
0: Engine 1, okay. This is Miss Grubbies.

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1: okay.

0: 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Anyone's opening the door for us? Was the RP the patient or not on scene?
1: Affirm, it looks like the RP is the patient.
0: Copy that. If you're still on the line with her, you have them open the door for us?
1: It looks like, yes, we do have the RP that's still online with us, and we just got a remark in there that they said that the door was unlocked.
0: Camera
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0: Echo 19, Engine 1, responding to 25 West Las Vegas Street, the Springs Rescue Mission at a warehouse for narcotic overdose. Engine 3 arrived, and a quick update to your call, Engine 3. It looks like they managed to get the person out of the elevator.
1: There's nobody in.
2: Engine 3, copy. We're just arriving. 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

0: 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We're clear in St. Francis. 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
1: That is correct, code 8.
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0: 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It looks like it's just going to be a false alarm that you're on.
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0: truck and responding. All units responding to 6660 Delmonico Drive, the high-rise pizza kitchen. And it looks like the RP is not on scene. An employee called them reporting smoke visible inside the building.
1: It is 12 copy.
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4: 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I want to repeat 4 APs.

Copy. The location is going to be 6660 Del Monaco Drive, the high-rise pizza kitchen, and the RP is not on site. An employee called them reporting that smoke was visible inside the building.

0: 12 units, engine 12s arrived on scene. One-story strip mall, nothing visible from the exterior. No evacuation. Engine 12 is going to be in investigative mode. Engine 18, I got a hydrant across the street. We'll need you to stand by on that hydrant. All units, come in and stage.
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0: 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We're talking with the RP now. 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We're investigating further. All units continue to stage upon arrival.
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Delta 15, Engine 5, responding to 2335 Patriot Heights, Unit 2402 at the Brookdale Skyline for medical.

0: 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Engine 13, Engine 3, Truck 4, Battalion 1, SD-52, responding to Gold Camp Road and Hyatt Drive at the Four Point parking lot. And we requested a audience response on C2.
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2: 13s, you have no dispatcher together on C2.
3: I'm just catching up on this. Did this come in from county or is county working it also?
2: Sounds like county's working it also. Came in from them.
3: Okay, I'll get on C2, see what's going on. But we don't need all these resources. We could probably at least cancel engine 3. And potentially, if engine 5 is coming back in, we could just have 13s and 5s go.
2: Yeah, roll C2 and talk to Tinker. He's on there.

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0: I don't think you have a dispatcher. I'm not sure. I can probably even get a Jeep to rise up on Command 4.

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0: 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Go ahead. We're clear on that medical. Can you put us on that high angle?
1: Copy.

0: 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Can you call dispatch and ask them what's going on, what channels are going?
1: Dispatch on command 4. You guys should be responding on C2, according to EFSO. Again, C2.
0: Copy. Are we not keeping the dispatch on command 4?
1: Negative. They wanted the response on C2, so EFSO should be the one monitoring it.
0: Copy that.
2: Engine 13 from Engine 3.
0: Go ahead.
2: I heard traffic on command 4. Is engine 5 taking our spot? We're stationed at 4 points.
0: You guys are at 4 corner parking lot?
2: That's correct.
0: Copy. Yeah, 4 corners parking lot is up above Helen Mountain Falls, but you guys are on the wrong side, but we'll have engine 5 respond this way. So I think Star's got at least 12 personnel, so you guys can cancel.

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1: Copy. You'll be responding to 315 Lake Avenue at the Broadmoor Community Church. This call said that it was a fall patient. Another call that was linked to this said it was a possible seizure as well.
0: Broadmoor, sir.
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0: Can you have the after-hours mechanic call Ranger 3 cell, please?
1: Copy.

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Engine 5 responding.

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0: Acknowledge the page, delayed response on another call for service.
1: I copy.
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0: Tower 1 responding. All units responding to Evans Avenue and Mesa Avenue. It looks like it's going to be the subjects on the Chamberlain Trail. They explained that they aren't able to move. The legs are going numb. The RP reported injuries from the hip, knee, and elbow.
1: Agent 5, copy.
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0: Dispatch Tower 1. I may have missed it. Do we have a what three words?
1: Negative. The only thing we have are rapid SOS coordinates.
0: So, okay. Tower
2: 1 from H5. We're right at the intersection of Evans and Mesa. That's where the trailhead is. We're pulling on scene now and about to take a hike.
0: Oh, okay.

0: 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We're on scene here, getting the Stokes basket ready in the wheel. I'm going to take a hike to where the patient's located for the coordinates. We'll advise if we need any assistance.
1: Italian 2 received. 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
0: We think it's about a half mile.
1: Italian 2 received.

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1: Command copy. And we'll name this Mesa Command.
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1: Tower one.
0: Did you guys pass engine 5 on Mesa? There's a little trailhead that I'll come meet you at, and we'll just need your assistance with getting the patient out.
1: Tower one, help.
0: I was finding units from command. Here's patient with hip injury. We're working on getting her on the basket now.

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1: Got it.

0: Command from Battalion 2. I'm arrived on your incident. I'm a point across the street. How can I be of service to you?
1: Battalion 2 from Command. We're coming out on the basket right now.
0: Received. If you don't need my assistance, I think I'm going to clear and take a mutual aid coming from Manitou.
1: Copy. Yeah, you can clear, Chief. We should be good to go.
0: Received. Thanks.
2: 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Go ahead.
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2: 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They're going to be at the butt, at the base of the incline. 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
1: Okay, copy. Dispatch, this will be a command 6, assignment Delta 13, engine 1, wildline 9, responding to 126 Cimino Drive at American Beautiful Park on a possible grass fire. Again, responding on command 6, command 6.
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1: Engine 1 and Wild Wolfman 9, this is just south of American Eagle Park on Cimarron. It appeared on the drone that bystanders put it out, the water.
0: One, okay. We're just driving in the area. We'll investigate. Did the drone have a more specific location by chance?
1: They just went back to the POC, but it looks like it was just near Conejos in Cimarron, on the south side of Cimarron, like the overpass.
0: Engine 1, copy.

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1: Wildland 9, copy, 10.2.

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0: 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Echo 18, Tower 1, respond to 616 South Tejon Street and at Charlie, the Garden of God's Market, for medical. Tower 1 responding.
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0: 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We just arrived on scene. We've been canceled. 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
1: 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We saw the notes. 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
2: Okay, we don't have another year to go, and it's just AMR then, right?
1: Hey, firm.
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0: 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You're on fire two. 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
0: You can just let PD know there is a non-injury traffic accident on the on-ramp northbound of Bijou and I-25. No need for med. He's off the road. The car description is going to be a white Tacoma.
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1: Do you guys need any assistance on there?
2: That's negative. We'll need to check the rig.

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0: These vehicles are pulled off the roadway, out of the way. They are good. Cold report. 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
1: Copy.

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Charlie 20, Rescue 17, respond to 7602 Barnes Road at the public storage for an elevator rescue. Engine 9 responding.

0: Echo 16, Engine 23, responding to 556 Park Stars BI of Unit 517 at Defense Healthcare of Colorado for medical. Break, heat low 17, brush 24, responding to 12105 Ambassador Drive to 573 at the Liberty Heights for a medical.
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0: From the call notes, it's not showing that there are any injured parties. So in this case, CSSB wouldn't usually respond to this accident like this. And security fire, okay, and sorry, disregard, looks like we changed our mind, there are injured parties there. We'll get some started and we'll put you on it.
1: Copy that too.

Dispatch 113, 184 on scene. Looks like we have a two-car TA, moderate damage, blocking lanes of travel. We'll be out rescue.

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1: 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I was trying to make contact with you. 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

0: I don't know, low volume. Can you repeat?
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0: Hey, we've made contact with the patient. He's kind of in and out and seems to be refusing everything. Sorry, uncooperative. Not actually refusing yet.

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0: 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If you could go ahead and exit ITD, we got flat eastbound shutdown completely.
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Echo 1, Engine 17, North Powers Boulevard and Palmer Park Boulevard for a unknown problem call.

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0: We are at the intersection of Mars and Comer Park. 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
1: 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Be advised, suspect might be armed with a knife.
2: 1-OK. Do we have a physical description?
1: White male, 30 years old.
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1: 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Do you mind 52? 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I don't see anything obvious, fire or suspect.
2: Oh, okay, we have some bystanders waving us down. Looks like it was in the median on Platt, just east of Wasatch.

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0: PD's on scene. They've contacted the suspect. He's east of our location.
1: Okay, sounds good. I'll go back in service.

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Echo 18, Tower 1, Engine 5, Battalion 1, East Colorado and South Tejon for a rollover. Again, responding on command 4.

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0: dispatchment to 13. Can you ask AMR what hospital they were they're heading to?
1: Memorial Central.
0: Thank you.
1: No problem. 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
1: Engineer?
2: 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Can you confirm if that's the correct department number?

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1: Engine 8, just confirmed to the call taker that is the correct apartment number.
0: Copy. We're at 224. We're not seeing the party matching the description. Can you get a name?

0: 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The call notes are a little suspicious that I might deliberately not want response.
1: Jane, copy.

0: 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There's been some recent call history today regarding her as well.
1: Engineer, copy.

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1: Engineer, go ahead.
0: This building over here stops at 214, so there's no number.
1: Engineer, copy. I think we were at the right place, so we can all come back over here to where we were on that second floor.
2: 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She's wearing a blue shirt, black pants, Nike shoes, and her vehicle's a blue Toyota Corolla.

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1: 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Are you code 4?
0: Yeah, we're code 4. I'll get it fixed.
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